Hey hey, teman Produa, you're listening to 104.2 Produa, teman terbaik kamu, and this is your English show. Actually, I'm still not finding anything to talk about, but yeah, let me choose any topic for today. Actually, I want to tell you something that yesterday I went to a coffee shop with my cousins and we talked a lot of things. Yeah, it's about our family. It's not a gossiping our family. It's just a discussion, you know, like how we should maintenance our relationship as siblings, and also how to manage our money or any plans that we have to each other. Why? Because I think this is something to support our siblings. Like maybe if I do something wrong, they will give me any advice, and if they need something from me for advice, I will tell them how to make something, how to do something. Because as the oldest one, I should teach them. But luckily, and I also really grateful to have my siblings. They are a really smart kids. Like they learn a lot of things, even though they're not asking it from our parent, from our grandparent. They learn it by internet, like social media, and also attend a workshop or something like that. Like, oh, I'm so proud of my sisters and brothers. Yeah. So for today's Your English Show, I think I will talk about how is your relationship with your siblings, with your family? Because we know that not everyone has a really harmonic family, you know, like keluarga cemara. But we can choose to born in what kind of family. And yeah, we have to live our life just like how God give this life to us. So how you manage it, and you know, sometimes there are people that blaming someone if they, you know, decide to leave their family. Like, oh, I'm not really comfortable, my family is not really supporting me, so I choose to move out from my house and start a new life. I think it's a good idea. It's a really brave choice. Yeah, and you can't judge someone because they leave their family. Maybe it's not a really good environment for them, so they choose to leave, and we just can support them. Okay, but anyway, meanwhile, I'm waiting for your opinion or maybe your story about your family. I will play some music for you, so don't go anywhere. Stay tuned here in Your English Show.

Episode 82, building a good relationship with family usually comes from small, yeah, consistent habits rather than one big change. Every family is different, but these things may help you almost everywhere. Sometimes we think that, we make a really good moment with our family when there is an event like maybe someone's birthday, or maybe it's a Christmas day, or maybe because it's an Easter day. But make a good memory and good time with family, quality time with family should be done every day. So if you still not yet realizing how to make a good relationship with your family, I have some tips for you. First, learn to really listen. So most family conflicts happen because people want to feel heard. When someone talks, you can try to not interrupt too quickly. Avoid preparing your reply while they are speaking. And then ask simple follow-up questions. So not, give them first reaction like, "I'm not agree," like that. Okay, because it may provoke someone to get angry, to get mad. So just listen. Okay, try to listen first. Even saying, "I understand why you feel that way," can calm tension a lot. It's like you make the situation feel more comfortable. And then spend intentional time together. Like, quality time matters more than quantity. Okay, so you don't always need deep conversation. You can do it in a simple moment in your daily life, like eating together or short drives, helping cook, watching movies, checking in before bed, or maybe praying together. Small routines create emotional closeness over time. So, teman prodo, you need to learn how to communicate honestly but gently. You can give your opinion honestly, but don't forget to, arrange the word, not make someone sad or angry because of your word, okay? Being honest doesn't mean being harsh, okay? Trying to use "I feel" instead of "you always," like that. Calm timing instead of arguing while emotional. Don't make it like directly after the fight. Maybe you need to give, a personal time to make yourself calm, to make maybe your parent calm, so we can thinking in sense, you know what I mean? Because when we are getting angry, sometimes we lost our mind, yeah? And saying something that we shouldn't say it, okay? So keep calm, yeah? And then respectful tone even during disagreement. Good relationships are not conflict-free, but they just handle conflict better, okay? So there is no perfect family. It's just the way we react something and the way we manage something.

maintenance a good relationship with your family. So the four tips, yeah, it is appreciate the little things. Okay, like family members often feel unnoticed because people assume love is already understood, like, you know, because maybe we feel comfort and then I don't need to say that I love you, that that's a good job. So yeah, you know that, yeah, as a family we support you and we don't need to say that it's false. Okay, you can say something simple to appreciate your family's member, like thanks for helping me, or maybe I'm proud of you, be careful on the road, I'm glad you're here. Just as simple like that, okay? Small words can strengthen connection more than expensive gifts. Words is really strong, right? Okay, the fifth one is accept that nobody's perfect. So, as we know, even though ourselves is not a perfect person, so don't push someone to be perfect. I mean, like, okay, maybe you expect your parents to be a perfect parent, like, oh mom, you should be a better mom, and dad, you should be a better dad. No, this is their first time to be a parent, so they learning as you're growing. Because they have to adapt with, you know, with the globalization and then the modernization and also to learn about you, to know about you, because we born with different personality, different mindsets. So yeah, you can push someone to be perfect, and you just can accept that, yeah, this is my family, this is my sister, this is my brother, and this is my mom and dad. They're not perfect, but they love me and I love them. Another important thing is be present during difficult times, because people remember who stayed beside them during stress, failure, sickness, or sadness. Sometimes support family is simply just sitting quietly, listening to their story, and then helping with practical things, reminding them they are not alone. Maybe when your family member lose at a competition, you need to support them, you need to encourage them, like, it's okay, losing the competition, it's maybe something that really disappoints you, but you're not losing yourself, you just need to try again and practice more, we believe in you, we always proud of you, something like that. Okay, there are more than this actually to manage a good relationship with your family, but I will continue it after these songs.

So this is the last tips that I can give to you to make a good relationship with your family. I think you should be agree that everyone has their own boundaries, even for their family. Like, we need our own space and we have boundaries to something. Like, if you want to borrow something, I will give it to you, but please ask me first before you use my stuff, something like that. Okay, so a close family still needs healthy space, like respecting their privacy, personal goals, and then also opinions, different personalities, and also love grows better without controlling behavior. Like, you know, everyone has their own right to choose their path, their hobby, something like that, and we're not have any power to choosing what they have to love or what they have to do. And that's all, yeah, Tahun Produa. Things that I can tell you about how to create a good relationship with your family. Maybe your family now, I mean you and your siblings and your parent, is not have a really good relationship. You can fix it, okay? Just try to things that I already told you, like, you know, respecting boundaries, be present during difficult times, accept that nobody is perfect, appreciate the little things, communicate honestly but gently, spend intentional time together, and also learn to really listen to your family. Okay, that's all that I can give you in your English show, and I'm gonna see you again next week. Okay, your English show every Thursday. Okay, then Tahun Produa, after this we have Senjata Fakur, so don't go anywhere. Stay tuned here in 104.2 Produa, teman terbaik kamu.